Yeah. Start from the bottom, I'm a tipping of the rap, and boy, do you forget how we pulled this? Down, I'm taking it for mind of a winner as we try to keep the smile. Start from the bottom, I'm a tipping of the rap, and boy, do you forget how we pulled this? Down, I'm taking it for mind